0: 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Miss Sony head office no Eo Dobro, friend was 0244 912100 and a 0533 218646. 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
1: We saw that requests for bribe actually increased from 51% in wave 2, that is January to June 2020.

0: 25 to 69% in wave 3, which is July to December 2025. Secondly, the share of those who paid bribes increased from 14.3% in wave 2 to 18% in wave 3. Thirdly, the share of those who paid 5 times or more drastically reduced, which is positive news, from 24% in wave 2 to a little under 4% in wave 3. And then fourth, more Ghanaians are actually finding the courage to say no to bribery payment. And that's very positive.
1: Na wa manaso wono mo a eno oda ensem bia no ochemu ese wo hwe emfie mpimie no ene aduonunu mu ese yi a abanwuma kuo dodo no a ena wo mantene wo mo anye adamudie e wo mu se prosi adwuma kuo ne nkra 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more teba 54% so still no one more and na eba edemudia jia one more dikai.
0: I must single out MTTU. Unfortunately, they continue to be the top in terms of the share of people who are paying the bribes. But the good news though is that if you take 2024, it was about 61%. In 2025, that bribery incidence reduced to 54%. That is progress. So we need to make sure that we are looking at what we can do to even improve these results to zero. In fact, what we need is zero. We don't want any bribery at all. So that's the end goal. So basically, these are the key findings in terms of the governance series wave three that we conducted.
1: And now I would say, government statistician, a buying contabu, penny, contabu for penny, Dr. Al Hassan Idrisu, and Semina Caleb, Quadjo, a day, and Obo and Semiano, a buyer. Now, Sa governance series with three reports, who ya, and Oswafo, and the young Messian Samso, on Abu Haruna Idrisu, a day, a two, ja, as a ope, a buying a juma kua. Woman, there's a woman to be a two woman, a moment, dear, buying Jume, dear, who do it? 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
2: The Parliament of Ghana is a culprit, a weaker institution in the exercise of oversight, and a weaker institution in guaranteeing value for money for the taxpayer, whether it's Balogun Dam or STS or is borrowing from a hairdresser shop, reflects a parliament as an institution not up to the task of due diligence. So let me say that President Mahama is leading some reforms. Let's support the reforms. One, the constitutional reforms, legal and administrative reforms that gives institutions strength. How will it take overnight to approve a loan of $1 billion? Why? At least go and do some work, as she said, to exercise your oversight. Go.
1: Honorable Drusu didn't some ever we hear and all children say we hear now know what one of my you say a BEC placement and crow for a bribe and home corner back. And watch I say, ebay, a dear grand equosu into what the other said, dear to about 92 in him. As will be a wobed you bribe, say, Fasica say, bra, and sana will buy your place no, or say, Correpo M. Reportunima Ministry, or say, Correportunima Prusifo, na a Prusifon coaches any pan, for dance your cahoo, now Prusifon coaches any pan, no more final coaching a court to any nasem, no more final courtum. 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
2: Who is involved in BEC payment, who is demanding money from a parent or a student, report to the police, not even the minister. That's criminal. 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So I think that I'm particularly happy that, yeah.